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2: Georgia was the first country in South Caucasus to elevate its bilateral relation with China to strategic partnership back in 2023. As the 35th anniversary of our bilateral diplomatic relations is approaching next year, so how do you assess the overall trajectory of our bilateral relations?
3: For our 35th anniversary of diplomatic relations, of course, we are looking in the future. Yeah, as we mentioned, we have a strategic partnership, we have a free trade agreement, we have visa-free regime. These are all achievements of the last few years. And Georgia, as to my knowledge, is still the only country in the region which has a free trade agreement, both with China and with the European Union.And it makes opens not only for Georgia the opportunity for the trade and economic exchange, but also for others, makes Georgia attractive.
2: Mr. Speaker, you have also stated that China has made significant, remarkable strides across all areas of life in the past decades. So which aspect of the country's development impressed you the most?
3: Generally, I think not only for us, but for many countries worldwide,China is an example of transformation and development of country, be it political development, be it economic development, be it development of the society. And in this regard, especially when the country is looking at the future, planning has a planning system which goes for years and knows the aims, what should be the final result of different steps, it shows that it's a systematic approach which China is following. And this is what actually enabled the huge steps in economic development of China.
2: And as you mentioned, this year marks the launch of China's new five-year plan.
3: In this regard, China is a good example for us to follow, which, by the way, is also in Georgia the case, especially for in last five, 6 years. Georgia's economy developed very fast. And we have also long-term planning for this term of the parliament until 2028. Mm-hmm. We have set different aims for the economic development, for the employment rates, etc.
0: 6月11号到12号，亚太经合组织 APEC 财政高官会在四川成都举行。会议围绕全球和区域经济金融形势、支持民生发展的财政政策、数字基础设施融资、普惠金融和促进 APEC 青年财经人才交流合作等议题进行了深入讨论。
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0: to respond positively and also join China's Belt and Road Initiative, this strategic location of your country, and also this economic resilience that has been shown in your country. So how do you think both countries can take the advantages of each other's competitive advantage to further strengthen cooperation in areas such as connectivity, trade, etc.?
1: Yes, indeed. Georgia is one of the huge supporters of the Belt and Road Initiative, and Georgia traditionally had a role of connecting Europe with Asia. We see nowadays that the historic role Georgia always had has also a role nowadays. Georgia and generally the South Caucasus offers fastest and cheapest way to connect Europe with Asia, to connect China with European Union. This is why we see ourselves as a part in supporting of this initiative. In this regard, most importantly for us is development of the logistic infrastructure, where we hope to have a more intensive exchange and cooperation with China would be development of the logistical infrastructure in Georgia, which at the end will benefit all participants who will use the middle, so-called middle corridor, or Caspian corridor. So this is why it's a mutual beneficial to be part of this idea.
2: 您正在收看的是新闻直播间。

If a company is affected by a sanction, it will stop, it must stop its